0: National Weather Service in Las Vegas has issued a flash flood warning for North Central Clark County in southern Nevada until 3:45 p.m. Pacific Daylight Time. At 12:45 p.m. Pacific Daylight Time, Doppler radar indicated thunderstorms producing heavy rain across the warned area. Between 1 and 2 inches of rain have fallen. Additional rainfall amounts of 1 to 3 inches are possible in the warned area. Flash flooding is ongoing or expected to begin shortly. Hazard, life-threatening flash flooding. Thunderstorms producing flash flooding. Source, radar indicated. Impact, life-threatening flash flooding of creeks and streams, urban areas, highways, streets, and underpasses. Some locations that will experience flash flooding include Coyote Springs and Senior 168 Mile Marker 21. This includes the following streams and drainages: Wildcat Wash and Barranagat Wash. Turn around, don't drown when encountering flooded roads. Most of flood deaths occur in vehicles.
1: Esta es la última y nos vamos.

National Weather Service in Las Vegas has issued a severe thunderstorm warning for southeastern Clark County in southern Nevada until 2:45 p.m. Pacific Daylight Time. At 1:59 p.m. Pacific Daylight Time, a severe thunderstorm was located near Coville Bay, or 7 miles east of Las Vegas Bay, moving northeast at 10 miles per hour. Hazard, 60 miles per hour wind gusts and small hail. Source, radar indicated. Impact, expects damage to roofs, siding, and trees. Locations impacted include Coville Bay Campground, and Hoover Dam. Seek shelter inside a well-built structure and stay away from windows. This storm is capable of producing damaging winds. If on or near Lake Mead, get away from the water and move indoors or inside a vehicle. Remember, lightning can strike out to 15 miles from the parent thunderstorm. If you can hear thunder, you are close enough to be struck by lightning. Move to safe shelter now. Do not be caught on the water in a thunderstorm.

are indicated. Impact, hail damage to vehicles is expected. Expect wind damage to roofs, siding, and trees. Locations impacted include Temple Bar Campground, Hoover Dam, and Temple Bar. Seek shelter inside a well-built structure and stay away from windows. This storm is capable of producing damaging winds and large hail. If on or near Lake Mead, get away from the water and move indoors or inside a vehicle. Remember, lightning can strike out to 15 miles from the parent thunderstorm. If you can hear thunder, you are close enough to be struck by lightning. Move to safe shelter now. Do not be caught on the water in the thunderstorm.

Weather Service in Las Vegas has issued a flash flood warning for western Mojave County in northwestern Arizona, central Clark County in southern Nevada until 6:15 p.m. Pacific Daylight Time or 6:15 p.m. Mountain Standard Time. At 3:09 p.m. Pacific Daylight Time or 3:09 p.m. Mountain Standard Time, Doppler radar indicated thunderstorms producing heavy rain across the warned area. Up to 1.5 inches of rain have fallen. Flash flooding is ongoing or expected to begin shortly. Hazard, life-threatening flash flooding. Thunderstorms producing flash flooding. Source, radar indicated. Impact, life-threatening flash flooding of creeks and streams, urban areas, highways, streets, and underpasses. Some locations that will experience flash flooding include Nelson, Hoover Dam, and Willow Beach. Turn around, don't drown when encountering flooded roads. Most of flood deaths occur in vehicles,

Weather Service in Las Vegas has issued a severe thunderstorm warning for northeastern Clark County in southern Nevada until 4:30 p.m. Pacific Daylight Time. At 3:50 p.m. Pacific Daylight Time, a severe thunderstorm was located 9 miles south of Senior 168-mile marker 21, or 11 miles west of Mopatown, moving north at 15 miles per hour. Hazard, 60 miles per hour wind gusts and quarter-size hail. Source, radar indicated. Impact, hail damage to vehicles is expected. Expect wind damage to roofs, siding, and trees. Locations impacted include Senior 168-mile marker 21 and Coyote Springs. Seek shelter inside a well-built structure and stay away from windows. This storm is capable of producing damaging winds and large hail.